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1: 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Ira papa papa eko shiti. Ira papa papa papa papa. Itikitisha.
2: Today I want to explain one of the most powerful verses in the Bible. Jeremiah chapter 1 verse 5. God says, "Before I formed you in the womb, I knew you. Before you were born, I set you apart. I appointed you a prophet to the nations." Now listen. Most people read that verse and they think it simply means God has a plan for me. Yes, but it is deeper than that. Because Jeremiah 1-5 is not a motivational quote. It is a calling statement. It is God explaining how purpose works. Let's break it down slowly. First, God says, "Before I formed you in the womb." That means your purpose did not start when you became an adult. It did not start when you discovered your gift. It did not start when you got saved. God is saying, "I was already working before you even existed." Your life is not an accident. Your life is not random.

Now that word knew does not mean God simply had information about Jeremiah. It means God had relationship's intention. God is saying, I recognized you, I chose you, I had you in mind. Not because you earned it, not because you were perfect, but because

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1: Nuru FM.
0: I appointed you a prophet to the nations. Now notice, God didn't say, I appointed you to speak to your friends. He said, nations. That means Jeremiah's calling was bigger than his feelings, bigger than his age, bigger than his fear. And Jeremiah actually responds by saying,

0: are a new event.
1: Because you were set apart. Some battles are not punishment. Some battles are training. Some delays are not denial.
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1: 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Some isolation is not rejection. Some isolation is consecration. Then if God knew you before you were formed, then your present pain cannot cancel your future purpose.

0: 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So hear this clearly.
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0: If God called Jeremiah, you can call you. And the same God who appoints is the same God who sustains. Jeremiah 5 is not just about destiny.
2: When God said, "Before I formed you," that means God was not reacting to you. He was designing you. Before you had a voice, he had an assignment. Before you had fear, he had a future. Jeremiah did not choose prophecy. Prophecy chose him. And here is the tension. When you are called before you are ready.
3: 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Kasimba Kolina Kolimba waamke waende kanisani pamoja sana po studio.
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3: Deka nyama ya mganga chako Mgohele. 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Ujumbe Mathayo 13:1-23.
2: And if God formed you, then even your sensitivity has purpose. 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
2: Do not understand. 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